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1: Our war on terror begins with Al-Qaeda, but it does not end there. It will not end until every terrorist group of global reach has been found.

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Guess I'm just talking to a stranger. 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

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There's no way that's gonna go.

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2: 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He's freestyling tasting notes in his raps, like real bars that get busy, you know, capturing all of the nuances between the flavors, between the appreciation for the winemakers. 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
1: Kerouac. Yeah. 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His words. 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

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The observation machine, caressing the most passing of scenes with photographic love, a passionate photographic love, vulnerable as any window. 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
1: 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And he